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1: Hey, it's Kurt and Sam here. 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
1: Hey, it's Kurt and Sam here. Have a great weekend and join us right here Monday morning. We've got everything you need to get your new week off on the right foot. 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

0: Taste of Country weekend. Ah, isn't it crazy to think that the World Cup is done? Like, it feels like it just started. And it felt like we had all these friends coming over and spending the night. And, well, now they're gone. Can we, like, have another sleepover next year, Mom and Dad? That would be great.
1: Double wide, quick stop, midnight, T-top, Jack and her cherry coat town. 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Yellow dog school bus kicking up red

0: double down of Dierks Bentley on Taste of Country Weekend. We did Free and Easy, and we brought you Gold. Hey, it's Jess and the Taste of Country crew. So question for you, are you a fan of anything Taylor Sheridan? You've got to be a fan of at least one project, right? Maybe it's Dutton Ranch. Maybe it's Marshalls. We're waiting for new seasons of both of those shows. We got a new season of Landman that's coming our way. Then Frisco King is happening. I mean, there's a lot going on in his world. I can only imagine what his paycheck looks like at the end of the year. But he is working on another project. There's not a lot of details about this project. In fact, not a lot of people are talking about it, but here's what we know about it. It's called The Laird, and it is supposed to be filming in Scotland this summer. And we're thinking that this might be the prequel of all prequels. If you know anything about the Dutton family, and if you've watched any of the other prequels, like 1923 or 1883, you know that there's a little bit of like Scottish heritage in this family, like a thread running through the lineage of the Dutton family. So could this be an even deeper dive into the family that we have come to know and love as the Duttons? Only time will tell. You can find out more about this on our Taste of Country app. And for all things Dutton Ranch and the Yellowstone universe, you can check out our Dutton Rules podcast wherever you podcast.
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0: New country from Gavin Adcock. It's called Wannabe. It's in our song Spotlight on Taste of Country Weekend. Hey, I got Evan Paul here now. He's with you Monday through Friday on Taste of Country Nights. Evan, what's coming up this week?
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We've got ourselves a little modern-day Brady Bunch here with a country twist. You know, Zach Brown and Kendra Scott, they've got 8 children between the two of them. Zach Brown has 5 kids, 4 daughters, 1 son. Kendra has 3 sons. So the fact that it's even, like, equal with 4 boys and 4 girls, I mean, it's just nuts.

this truly feels like something that only Eric Church could dream up. And yes, it involves whiskey. Details after a double down of Eric. Here's Springsteen.

It's Heart on Fire from Eric Church. And before that was also Eric Church with Springsteen. We call that a double down on Taste of Country Weekend. It's Jazz and Eric. You know, he's got his own whiskey line. It's called Whiskey Gypsy. Gypsy is spelled J-Y-P-S-I. There's a limited edition batch that is coming out through that Whiskey Gypsy line that, honestly, this feels like something that is so Eric Church. Like, this is something that he just... he thinks in music, you know what I mean? So even his whiskey line has music influence in it. So this whiskey, this batch is called Tonewood. And essentially, he has teamed up with Gibson Guitars to make this batch, taking scrap

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0: You know, sometimes as an artist, you got to drink your own Kool-Aid, right? You got to believe in what you're doing. That is Chris Young with I Didn't Come Here to Leave in our song Spotlight on Taste of Country Weekend. Well, Chris knows that there's value in believing in what you're doing and being a fan of what you're doing as well. In fact, he said that it is not weird at all for him to listen to himself on the radio. He said it's rare for you to have your music on that platform to begin with. So it's like, yeah, he's going to take advantage of listening to every opportunity that he can, just reveling in it, which is a great take on hearing yourself on the radio, right? But then you've got other artists who are so opposed to it, like Brantley Gilbert. He said it's actually really weird. He said there's one exception. He will listen to his own song on the radio if it's the first time the song has been played on the radio. I guess, like, it sounds different. It's also a really cool experience. But he's like, after that, no, he's not listening for any of his greatest hits to be on the playlist, to be coming through those speakers. Like, it's just weird to him. Tell me your thoughts about this. Like, if your favorite artist was constantly listening to themselves, would that be a little weird for you? Let me know on our app.
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0: easily the biggest song of Russell Dickerson's career that has happened to me. Before that was also Russell Dickerson with Blue Tacoma. It's a double down on Taste of Country Weekend. Hi, my name is Jazz. Thank you so much for having us on. And, you know, it's interesting. You have songs that you put out as an artist that you really believe in. You love it. You've put your heart and soul into it. It's very authentic. It's very personal to you. And I'm sure there's times when those songs don't do anything and it is heartbreaking. But then you might put another song together that who knows if it's going to do well or not, and then it absolutely blows up. Like, how do you know if a song is a hit? I think if you've been doing it long enough as an artist, you kind of just, you feel it in your gut. You kind of have a track record, you know, with what your fans like, knowing that they're going to help carry that song into a number one position or to an award. But I think also there's a great indicator if a song is going to be a hit or not, and that's with children, out of the mouths of babes, they say. But Jason Aldean had a point when he was talking about the new song from Stella Lefty called Boston. He said he heard it, loved the song, and it wasn't like 2 days later that his kids started singing it. His younger kids, Memphis and Navy, who are 8 and 7 years old. He said, honestly, if your kids are singing a song, yeah, it's gonna be a big one.
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Taste of Country weekend. Our prayers going out to Zach John King and his family right now. He canceled 2 weeks of shows because his father passed away, and it was very sudden. He said he's taking this time to grieve.

0: That's Carly Pearce and Riley Green. If I don't leave, I'm gonna stay. That is new country in our song Spotlight on Taste of Country Weekend. Right now, I've got Billy Dukes here to tell us what's now trending on our Taste of Country app.
1: Welcome back to the stage, Justin Moore, who took a month off the road for what he said was health reasons. We now know that he spent 30 days in rehab, and he says moving forward, he's going to help as many people as he can and hopefully set a better example for his kids. Ashley Cook preparing to drop her new album August 14th. The self-titled album includes the song Baby Blues and 14 more, all co-written by Ashley, who, by the way, is a huge fan of one turn-of-the-century TV show.
2: Always Friends. Friends, always, forever. I watched it this morning on the way to, or about to leave for the office. Big Friends fan, I think. Yeah, I'm looking for the Ross to my Rachel for sure.
1: And finally, by now you've gotten that song Boston stuck in your head. It's country newcomer Stella Lefty, and other artists are noticing it too. Jason Aldean says he knew that song was a hit when his two young kids started running around the house singing it. Stella, by the way, is the daughter of the guy who founded Groupon.
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0: A double down of Jason Aldean on Taste of Country Weekend with How Far Does a Goodbye Go? And of course, that one right there, Amarillo Sky. It's Jess and the Taste of Country crew, and lots to celebrate in Jason Aldean's household. His oldest daughter, Keely, is married. Now, she keeps a low profile, keeps a lot of things private, and just lives kind of like a normal life, despite the fact that her dad is Jason Aldean, for crying out loud. But Keely married a young man named Evan Chastain. She's 23 years old. We know that she got married last year, and that's about it. We don't have any other details here. And Jason, of course, is remaining tight-lipped and respecting her privacy as well. Is he ready to be a grandfather? You know, that's kind of the next step after getting married. Like, people start asking, when are you going to have kids? Jason said they can pump the brakes on that because he's not ready to be grandpa. I don't know if he's ready for his next daughter, Kendall, to go to college either. My goodness, she is actually going to college this fall. So his oldest kids from a previous marriage growing up quickly, but even his kids with Brittany are 8 and 7, if you can believe it.
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It's Taste of Country weekend. I've got new country now from Cole Swindell, who's putting his wife, Courtney, on blast for her shopping habits. We'll talk more after Girl Dad. I hate

That's New Country from Cole Swindell. Very personal to him. The song is called Girl Dad. You know, he became a girl dad like just last year with Rainey making her arrival. Hey, it's Jazz and the Taste of Country crew. We've got that one for you in our song Spotlight. Cole has been sharing more and more of his personal life on social media, whether it's his relationship with Courtney or their daughter, Rainey, as well. And recently he shared a video of him FaceTiming Rainey. And of course, mom Courtney nearby. She's not on the screen, like she's not on the camera. But, you know, she's chatting with him and he's saying hi to his daughter. And in the middle of the conversation, he sees a notification come out down on his phone for an Amazon order. He's like, wait a minute, did my wife just order Amazon while she's on the phone with me? So of course he called her out for it on the call. She told him to turn off the notifications immediately. And then he also decided to put that video on social media. I gotta know, ladies, is there some

0: sort of Amazon issue in your house, fellas, maybe it's for you. I know in my household, I don't do the Amazon thing. But my husband, yeah, he's the one that should probably start hiding the boxes on the front porch.
1: Okay, so Bobby Joe claimed his dog Rusty could talk. That's right, a talking dog. When Rusty speaks, sounds just like a dog when you tell him to speak. Then Bobby interprets what he says. He claims Rusty's been giving him advice on everything from no cats in the house to the strongest bathroom air fresheners. It's uncanny. 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

Did you see Ella Langley popping up at Big X The Plug Show in Canada recently? The crowd went nuts. I think you know you've made it when the crowd is excited for you at somebody else's show.

Taste of Country Weekend. We are doubling down on Morgan Wallen right now. You know, sometimes one song from your favorite artist is not enough, so you need another. We'll get it started with More Than My Hometown, and then we're going to go old school with Morgan coming up next.

0: It's a double down of Morgan Wallen on Taste of Country Weekend. We did More Than My Hometown, and we brought you the song that really put him on the map, Up Down with Florida Georgia Line. It's Jess and the Taste of Country crew. Now, Florida Georgia Line, we know, is coming back. Honestly, I think it would be great to see them maybe open for Morgan Wallen on tour, maybe come out with a collaboration with Morgan Wallen, kind of like, you know, easing back into the water of country music. We'll see what this reunion looks like for them. What we do know is that Tyler Hubbard says that he and Brian Kelly are spending a lot of time together outside of music, and they're eager to get back out on the road. I think when you're an artist, you kind of become, and I say this with all good intentions, you kind of become addicted to the crowd, you know, to the roar of the crowd, the excitement of the crowd. I mean, you get excited going to concerts. Imagine if you were the artist on stage and all those people were there to see you. Like, it is exciting. So he said that they are actively working on putting some shows together for 2027. My secret hope is that there's at least one new song that comes along with those shows. We'll see. Find out more on our Taste of Country app.
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0: I love the way that Dylan Scott thinks about music and like the imagery that he creates. That is Dear Big City in our song Spotlight on Taste of Country Weekend. Tell me what you think about that one on our Taste of Country app. And speaking of Dylan Scott, you know, obviously he's putting out new music and doing his thing. He's a dad and he's got three kids. His oldest is Beckett. And I'm going to tell you right now, typical like boy dad relationship with Beckett, just roughhousing and being tough. And recently he shared a video on social media of him, you know, roughhousing with Beckett. And it was all fun and games. Everybody's having a blast until Beckett put his head into Dylan Scott's chin. And it looked painful. I think everybody's fine. I don't think there was a split lip or a chipped tooth or a concussion or anything like that. Now, I'm not a parent, but I will tell you right now, as a dog mom, there have been moments where my dog has almost injured me somehow, some way. I really want to know, if you're a parent, have you ever had an injury from your child? Like, you sustained an injury just by being a parent, which sometimes is a full contact sport. Tell me about it on our Taste of Country app. And did you have to go to the hospital?
1: Get in the zone. Okay, so Bobby Joe claimed his dog Rusty could talk. That's right, a talking dog. When Rusty speaks, sounds just like a dog when you tell him to speak. Then Bobby interprets what he says. 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It's uncanny. 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

So for weeks now, I've been dealing with what I thought was a cold. Turns out it's walking pneumonia. So yeah, that's what I've had. Hopefully your day is going better. It's the Third Shift. I'm Brett Allen with Luke Bryan. Here's Country and She Knows It on the Third Shift.

0: Ella Langley with Loving Life Again on the third shift. I'm Brett Allen. If you're having a hard time loving life these days, she had a very inspirational speech at her show that she did. It was last week or the week before, and in Calgary, Alberta. First thing she said, that if you want to get back to loving life again, you need to, one, be grateful for the day that you've got, right? You're not guaranteed tomorrow. So enjoy the day that you have. Be grateful that you have it and make the most of it. And she said, two, you know, she says, when you get to see social media, you get to see into everybody's life and you feel behind, or you feel not good enough or not pretty enough or not cool enough. And she says, you got to just say, you know, this is me. This is who I am. And you get what you get. And you'll get back to loving life again, too.
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1: Hey, it's Kurt and Sam here. Have a great weekend and join us right here Monday morning. We've got everything you need to get your new week off on the right foot. 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

Well, Kenny Chesney has a new exhibit at the Country Music Hall of Fame, and this week you're going to be able to check out a bus that he hand-painted at the Walk of Fame Park, starting on the 22nd through the 26th in celebration of that new exhibit. Here's his latest, Carry On. 69.

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KBLFM Toppenish, Sela, Yakima, a Town Square media station. 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

is tying all kinds of records and doing all kinds of crazy good stuff with that song. Ella Langley, that's Choosing Texas. I'm Brett Allen with a new one from Chris Jansen. Here's Fight for a Girl. Yeah, I've been seeing.

If you want to be in good shape like Shaboozy, I've actually found his workout regimen. I'll share it with you coming up after Lainey Wilson and John Mayer, their new one. It's Phone Keys Wallet. So we stay up all night on the Third Shift.

0: That's new from Shaboozy. It's Cowgirl on the third shift. I'm Brett Allen. He stays in pretty good shape now. When he started in country music, he evidently wasn't ready for the stage. So now he's got a personal trainer, and he does it 5 days a week. That's it. 5 days, gets 2 days off. Mondays are upper body pushes. Tuesday, they do explosive lower body athletic movements like box jumps and heavy medicine ball work. Wednesdays are upper body pull-ups and rows. And then Thursdays are rest days, but they're still active. So they do like walking on steep inclines or hitting boxing bags. And then Friday, full body athletic gauntlet. So sled pushes, jump rope, sprints, conditioning. It sounds like too much to me, if I'm being honest. I'm 48 years old, man. I'm never going to have a body like Shaboozy. But he says that, you know, whenever he's physically at his best, you know, he loves being in shape. He says, I love being confident. And if you want to see more on his workout, he's got an article in Men's Health magazine.
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1: Hey, it's Kurt and Sam here. Have a great weekend and join us right here Monday morning. We've got everything you need to get your new week off on the right foot. 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
2: So we can avoid the fact that it's Monday.
1: That's exactly what we're going to do. 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
1: I love Mondays. Yes, let us know on the app. We'll talk to you Monday at 7:30.

Ocean, 14-foot, 1,700-pound beast. They call it Contender. Spotted for the first time in months, most likely headed toward Cape Cod. So if you're doing a little vacation there, might want to keep an eye on the water. My name

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Well, they just got married on 4th of July weekend, and it looks like they're starting their family already. Got a new dog. Taylor Swift, here's I Knew It, I Knew You on the Third Shift.

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It's six brand new songs in a row. This is called New After Two. I've got lots of great stuff coming up. Lauren Elena on the way, Alexandra Kay. I'm Brett Allen, and this is Shane Proffitt with Long Live Country on New After Two on the Third Shift.

I just mentioned Alexandra Kay is headed across the pond to UK and Europe. I got another country star that's going to be doing the same. He just announced a big tour over there. Here's Alexandra Kay first with Straight for the Heart. Where do you-

0: Stephen Wilson Jr. with his new one, Gary, on New After 2. It's the third shift. I'm Brett Allen. Stephen Wilson Jr., the latest to add a bunch of dates to his upcoming tour, this time, though, across the pond. He's got his Gary the Torch tour, and he's added dates, a new tour kicking off in the fall, October 15th in Belfast. He's going to make stops in London, Paris, Copenhagen, Oslo, and more. And if you want the full list of dates, you can find those, of course, at tasteofcountry.com.
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1: Hey, it's Kurt and Sam here. Have a great weekend and join us right here Monday morning. We've got everything you need to get your new week off on the right foot. And tell us on our app when and where are you your happiest?
2: So we can avoid the fact that it's Monday.
1: That's exactly what we're going to do. Yes,
2: because nobody's going to say Monday morning.
1: I love Mondays. Yes, well, let us know on the app. We'll talk to you Monday at 7:30. Baby.

John Morgan originally had a different career path. His goal was to buy a nice piece of land just like his uncle's and spend his days raising Black Angus cattle. Instead, he's got hit songs on the radio. Here's one of them. It's Kid Myself on the Third Shift. We young.

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fan of Dr. Seuss, it looks like they found some previously undiscovered Dr. Seuss books. One in particular was found in the author's archives at UC San Diego. They think there could be more because there's about 20,000 files in those archives. It's Bailey Zimmerman. Here's Chevy Silverado. Wow.

Kane Brown is one of a handful of country artists that have limited edition baseball merch coming up. Brantley Gilbert, Coe Wetzel, or some others. You can see that story at tasteofcountry.com. Here's Kane in Heaven. This is perfect. 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

0: Our Faith, along with Wyatt Flores, and Nothing Better to Do on the Third Shift. I'm Brett Allen. Imagine going to school in the fall and sitting down in your classroom, and suddenly a humanoid robot teacher rolls into the classroom, because that's what's going to happen at the Salamanca City Central School District in Western New York. They're going to deploy a full-on humanoid robot named Sally, and it will not actually replace the classroom teacher, but it's going to be programmed to provide learning support to both students and educators. Think of it like an AI assistant that's going to be right there in the classroom. She won't use the students' names because of privacy concerns, so the kids are going to have to address themselves with a number, and they'll be able to say things like, "Hi, Miss Sally, I'm student number 1234, and then Sally would be like, "Hey, we were talking about this yesterday. Do you want to continue that conversation?" So, I mean, pretty positive, but how long before they're actually trying to replace teachers with these humanoid robot teachers?
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1: So we can avoid the fact that it's Monday.
0: That's exactly what we're going to do. 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
1: because nobody's going to say Monday morning.
0: I love Mondays. Yes. Well, let us know on the app. We'll talk to you Monday at 7:30.

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What is it? 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

family will lose 5 of these from their house this year? That's our question today on Useless Trivia. Do you think you know what it is? Answer I was looking for, yeah, utensils. It's actually spoons. We'll lose 5 spoons from our house this year.

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He's always teasing new songs. He actually just teased one, July 15th? Check out his page. Here's Cowgirls on the Third Shift.

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0: Good morning. It's the third shift as we head back to work. I'm Brett Allen with more of today's country lined up and ready to go. Kane Brown is on the way, Luke Combs. But first, what is the bar that you were hanging out at all weekend long? Drop that name in our app chat feature there on our app if you have it. I love this bar. It's Toby Keith on the third shift.
1: We got winners. We got losers. Chain smokers and boozers. And we got yuppies. We got bikers. We've got

0: It's the third shift. I'm Brett Allen. Don't forget, if you don't have our app downloaded on your phone, you're missing out. Send us pictures, voice messages, anything you want, really. You can send it right through that app. And it's free to download.
1: Yeah.

0: If you could know ahead of time that you were going to develop Alzheimer's, would you want to? It's the Third Shift. I'm Brett Allen. That's Ian Munsick with Love is Blind. The reason I ask, Alzheimer's is in my family. My grandma had Alzheimer's, and it's a terrible disease. But what I want to know if I'm going to, they say it skips a generation. What I want to know if I was the one that was going to get it next. So there's a new study that suggests a blood test could help identify healthy older adults who are at higher risk of developing Alzheimer's symptoms years before memory problems begin. The experts say that the findings are promising, but the test is still considered a research tool and not really accurate enough yet to guide individual medical decisions. For now, they're saying just, you know, continue eating well, exercising regularly, get enough sleep, and stay mentally and socially active. Those are the best ways to support long-term brain health.
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1: Hey, it's Kurt and Sam here. 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

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Not only is it at the top of the Billboard charts, it has been for weeks, but also Touch Tunes charts. 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From Ella Langley, here's Choosin' Texas on the Third Shift.

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1: Hey, it's Kurt and Sam here. Have a great weekend and join us right here Monday morning. We've got everything you need to get your new week off on the right foot. And tell us on our app when and where are you your happiest?
2: So we can avoid the fact that it's Monday.
1: That's exactly what we're going to do. 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
1: I love Mondays. Yes, let us know on the app. We'll talk to you Monday at 7:30.

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0: All right, everybody tanned, rested, ready to go after the weekend. Did you stay up and watch the FIFA World Cup Finals? I know I did.
1: Why'd you say it like that?
0: Every time FIFA? I say it, it just seems like FIFA. It's like the way you should say that. Anyway, here we are, Monday. Let's get it going. Kurt and Sam here with Jason Aldean and Carrie Underwood.

0: Well, we're finding out more and more about Taylor Swift's wedding, who was invited, who ended up not going.
1: Yeah, who wasn't.
0: Who wasn't invited, the snubs, the all of that. It's Kurt and Sam in the morning. And Shania Twain, oddly enough, is weighing in and joking about why she missed the big wedding. Apparently, she was invited, but she was busy performing with T-Swizzle's former flame, Harry Styles.
1: Really?
0: Yes.
1: Why? She
0: revealed that during an interview with CTV's E! Talk. Here's what she said.
2: If Harry asked you to sing at his wedding, would you?
3: If I was available, I would. Taylor Swift invited me to her wedding, and I couldn't go because I was already committed to Harry's shows.
2: Oh, my God.
3: So that's why I say that, because it's just kind of funny that happened that way.
2: Because that's
3: I know.
2: What a rag is.
3: I was already committed.
2: You're like, sorry, Taylor, I'm going to choose
3: Harry. But I mean, and I would have done anything to be at Taylor's wedding.
2: You.
3: I would have done anything, and that would have been really lovely for me to be there. But I was with Harry.
2: Yeah.
3: And so that's why I'm saying if Harry ever gets married and he wants me at his wedding, then...
2: So Harry's going to have to plan his wedding around your schedule.
3: He's going to have to ask me more in advance.
0: So shots fired there, right? Because so if you get invited to Taylor's wedding, but you can't because you're opening for former ex... That isn't going to sit well, is it, with Taylor Swift?
1: What
0: do you think?
1: It's fine.
0: You think it's okay?
1: Yeah, I mean, it's not like she planned it after the fact. Nobody knew when the wedding was happening.
0: True.
1: This was going on during Harry Styles' historic 12-night together residency in London.
0: In London, right. So it wasn't like she was just like, oh,
1: down the street,
0: yeah. But nope, sorry, I can't go. So it makes sense.
1: Sorry, that's a huge opportunity. I don't know. That would have been... Either one would have been super cool to be at.
0: But I think she's probably right. I mean, if you signed a contract to open for Harry Styles on these shows, you can't just now go, oh, yeah, by the way, I got to go. I'm not going to be there on the July 3rd date. Is that a problem?
1: Yeah.
0: Is that okay? I know there's only eight of them, but is it okay?
1: Yeah.
0: Now, funnily enough, though, it says Harry's fiance and friend of Taylor is Zoe Kravitz.
1: And she was there.
0: She went by herself.
1: Yeah.
0: Yeah. So, yeah. But again, she you know, I like I said, I assume Shania's, you know, you're under contract to perform, and you kind of got to do it. Although Kenny Chesney, as we know, was under contract to perform at the Sphere, and he canceled those shows. So I don't know.
1: Did we ever find out if he canceled to go to Taylor's wedding?
0: We, you know, I don't think we ever heard that specifically was why, but I did read that he was there at the wedding.
1: Yeah.
0: So I, you know, I don't know. That was, remember the internet was all abuzz about that.
1: Yes.
0: And when Kenny released that statement saying he was canceling the shows back in April, it was kind of vaguely, kind of ambiguously written.
1: Yes, because he couldn't give it away. I'm sure that there was some sort of a... Maybe she said made everybody sign an
0: NDA.
1: Yeah.
0: I'll bet, sure. Yeah.
1: NDA.
0: Yeah.
1: Don't tell anybody where it is.
0: I'll bet that was it, right?
1: Or didn't they say they sent out invitations without a location, without a venue, just saying when it was?
0: Oh, I didn't. That would make total sense.
1: My goodness.
0: Heard that yet, but that totally makes sense.
1: That's crazy.
0: Katie and I had to do the same thing when we got married.
1: Yeah,
0: we had
1: totally.
0: To, you know,
1: send out those NDAs.
0: Can't just, you know, would have been all over the place.
1: All 10,000 people that I invited.
0: Our special day would have been ruined. So I understand, Taylor. We're like this. I get it. Same kind of deal. So, all right, we've got the latest on that on our app. And hang on for more New Country. It's coming up next.
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12: So what do you think?
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12: No birds, no birds.
13: What's that, Bob? That looks like birds to me, Bob. Those are birds. Oh, no.
12: That'll wash right off.
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0: North Urban days go by. Boy, they sure have this summer. How can it be July the 20th already?
1: Not a clue.
0: It was just July 4th, like yesterday. How did that happen? It's Kurt and Sam here. And Scott and McCreary's here, too, along with Hootie

0: we have our positively good news story today. It's kind of an animal story that's a good news story all wrapped into one. So I guess we could roll the good stuff.
1: Sure.
0: I say we could.

0: years, right?
1: Unreal.
0: So, yeah, there's your good stuff story right there. Forever home, and I haven't seen the picture in this case, but often they will post pictures of the dog, you know, yes, just with a huge smile when they're heading home, because they know, right? They totally know what's going on. So there you go. Your positively good stuff story all in one fell swoop right there. It's Kurt and Sam here, and hang on, more new countries coming up next.
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0: It's Kurt and Sam in the morning. Got a Monday going, and we have a missed connections post that resulted in a date at the airport.
1: Oh, okay. Wow, romantic.
0: We'll tell you all about it next.

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1: Meet-cute?
0: The meet-cute. That's what they say in Hollywood, right? In every romantic comedy, that's how they set the whole thing up. How does the couple meet? How do they first? It's a meet-cute.
1: Okay.
0: Apparently is what they call it in the industry. And this one involves a woman named Grace, who was flying out of Cleveland Hopkins Airport last week when a maintenance worker there at the airport caught her eye. She thought he was pretty cute. She was hoping to give him her number, but she didn't get his name. So what did she do? She turned to Reddit, shared one of the missed connection posts in hopes of finding out who he was. She wrote, "This is a long shot," explaining that she didn't notice a ring on his finger.
1: Oh.
0: Noticing how cute he was, said he was very handsome. She would love to connect. Well, wouldn't you know, her post went viral. The airport staff reached out to her. They identified the guy as Simon and connected the two. They started talking constantly, and when her return flight from Florida landed at the airport, Simon was there waiting at the gate.
1: Oh, my
0: cute. With a bouquet of flowers, right? There
1: okay,
0: you go.
1: I get it.
0: He stood next to a sign from airport employees that welcomed her home that read, "From catching your flight to catching feelings."
1: Oh, my God.
0: "We're glad that CLE could play a role in helping you make your missed connection." So,
1: Courtney,
0: of course, all the media attention's unexpected. They say it's been a little overwhelming. Grace is calling it a whirlwind of emotions. Simon agrees, but she is thankful that the interwebs has now helped them. They are already making plans for their, it says their first date. So they actually haven't even gone out yet.
1: Oh, wow.
0: Boy, no pressure there.
1: Yeah.
0: Huh? Wow. Okay. There you go. But a missed connection. It's funny how sometimes that works out.
1: Yeah.
0: Oftentimes, no, doesn't work out. And I've never really read those all that often, the missed connections thing. But every now and again, a story like this will pop up. And to me, I'm like, these are all fake, right? These can't be real.
1: No.
0: Turns out, no, they're real. Yeah. And
1: the best.
0: They're apparently going to go out. So look at those guys. Your missed connections. There you go.
1: They'll have to get married at the airport.
0: Well, yes, right? Yeah. And he works. Now, if something happens and they, you know, it doesn't work out, that's going to be more embarrassing for him because he works at the airport.
1: Yeah.
0: So everybody's going to be asking him, "Hey, what about you and Grace? How's that going?"
1: Oh, no.
0: Yeah, we broke up. Oh, okay. Yeah, great. How about those Indians, huh?
1: Yeah.
0: Or the Guardians. That's right. They're not the Indians anymore. There you go. We've got more on that on our app, and we have more New Country This Monday coming up next.
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0: Chris Young. He's got some famous friends. It is Kurt and Sam in the morning. Monday. Another week staring us in the face. Mm-hmm. I mean, hey, another week where we get to enjoy all the things that are lined up and ready to go.
1: Yay.
0: It's not a to-do list. It's a get-to list, right?
1: Wow. Yeah.
0: Okay, here's Jason Eldie.

0: It's Monday morning. It's Kurt and Sam with you here, back and at it another week.
1: Yep.
0: Another day, another week. Monday, probably for most people, not your favorite day of the week. Probably not when
1: you don't think you don't say.
0: This just
1: I
0: in.
1: Love Mondays. They're my favorite.
0: Unless you don't work a usual week, and for whatever reason, your Monday is like everybody else, or your Friday is everybody else's Monday. Then maybe you don't mind Mondays, right? Mm. If you got some time off coming up. But it got us thinking. We were talking moments ago. When, if not Monday, when are you your happiest? Like when and where?
1: Okay.
0: Are you your happiest? Like what are you doing? Maybe it's something you do every week. Maybe it's, you know, when you, am I explaining this right?
1: Where's your happy place?
0: Yeah, right. When, not like a specific place, like you don't have to say like the Cleveland airport. That's my, I mean, it could be, but you know, well, that was that other story we were talking about. But what is it for you? Like, what would be like, when and where are you your happiest? For instance, I think there are many that I could come up with, but the one that initially popped into my head, because we do this on a normal Friday, if we're not going out or we're not meeting friends or we normally stay in, and we make a little cheese and charcuterie tray.
1: Okay.
0: And we pour a couple of martinis.
1: Okay.
0: And during the summer now, when it's nice, we can sit out on the deck and all the pets are with us. Everybody's there.
1: Cute.
0: It's kind of private. You know, it's not because the backyard backs up to some woods. And so I think that when you finally, the week is done, we're not going anywhere else.
1: Yeah, you get to hunker down.
0: Yeah, I can have
1: you're
0: a lovely beverage
1: crew.
0: Here. Yeah, the whole crew's there.
1: Love that.
0: Katie and I are there together. And so that, for me, that's probably what it would be. So what would be, where are you, when and where are you your happiest? Let us know on our app what it would be for you. We got a message from Lauren, and she said about 7:30 a.m. on a Saturday, tangled up in a massive comforter with a cup of coffee and a good book.
1: Yes, Kay? That sounds lovely.
0: That's
1: right,
0: another
1: now.
0: Good one. Yeah. Let us know on the app. We have Paula with us. Paula, where, when and where are you your happiest?
2: Oh.
1: Right?
2: Relaxing on the pontoon.
1: Oh, nice. Yes.
0: Yes. How often do you get to do that?
2: Well, a couple times a year. 3-4 times a year.
1: Yeah, that's awesome.
0: Nice. Not enough
2: more.
0: Times, right?
1: Yeah,
0: I was going to say.
1: Definitely not enough.
0: Yeah, right. Need to be more on that. Exactly. All right. So when and where are you your happiest? Let us know on our app. It's Kurt and Sam here, and we'll get more coming up.
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0: So when and where are you your happiest? It's Kurt and Sam here, and it's probably not Monday morning, although we're very happy that you're with us. Let us know on our app when and where you are your happiest. We'll get to more coming up after Luke Combs.
1: Kinda

0: Well, with this Monday morning upon us, maybe Monday is not your favorite day of the week. I totally understand. It's Kurt and Sam here. I mean, we're glad that you're with us on this Monday. But when and where are you your happiest?
1: That's why we're daydreaming, because we don't like Mondays. We are daydreaming about our happy place.
0: Yeah.
1: And mine is, Dierks Bentley sang it best, somewhere on a beach, sipping something strong.
0: Any beach, anywhere, right?
1: I prefer the ocean beach.
0: Okay.
1: Because it's just the smell.
0: Oh,
1: the
0: salty
1: smell, the clearer water rather than a lake. I mean, some lakes are nice, but you know what I mean.
0: I hear you. Rivers could be nice, but the beaches typically think, you know, ocean, right? When you say beach, right? Yeah. I gotcha.
1: That's like if I am having trouble sleeping, that's what I think about. Laying on this lawn chair, falling asleep with the sun hitting me, margarita in hand.
0: Right, a little drink with the umbrella in it right there,
1: The water splashing, you can just hear it. Oh,
0: yeah.
1: So peaceful.
0: All right, let us know on our
1: app. Can I go now?
0: In your mind, you can go. Yeah. We got a message here. Let us know on the app when and where you are your happiest. Rachel says, kind of similar. Mine is sitting at the gate at the airport with a nice coffee, watching the planes, and knowing I'm about to go someplace awesome.
1: Oh.
0: So obviously vacation. She's not traveling for work, because that puts a different spin on it probably. But
1: I literally hate the lead up to vacation.
0: Do you really?
1: Yes. I don't like getting on a plane. I hate all that. If you're saying the gate's waiting for your bag check so that you can go enjoy your vacation, that makes more sense.
0: Well, I agree with Rachel on that. When you plan a vacation, it's a lot of work.
1: Yeah.
0: And it's a lot of thing. But once you get finally to that point where, okay, you've got everything planned, you're at the airport, you've made it through security, you're checked in.
1: That's another thing.
0: You're
1: you
0: just
1: have to
0: sitting,
1: make it through security.
0: You're like right there, though. I mean, you're right at the gate. And maybe like that. Maybe you've got a beverage. That's for me, too. I was like, okay, I can finally relax a little, because all the planning we've done, and I say it's really all the planning my wife has done, but it's good to go.
1: It's coming to fruition,
0: and we're going to get on the plane, and it's going to go. You know, so I hear that. Okay, Carol is on the line. When and where are you at your happiest, Carol?
2: I am with my family showing cattle at the state fair.
1: Ooh.
0: Is that right? Holy cow. Wow.
1: That's cool.
0: Yeah, very cool.
1: That's so cute.
0: That sounds very hot
2: hard
0: to
2: work.
0: Me.
2: It's hot. It's right. Hard work, but we're all together, and that's our vacation.
0: Oh, wow.
1: That's beautiful.
0: Good for you guys. Yeah, how many do you show each year? I suppose it varies.
2: It varies, but usually around 6 to 10.
0: Wow. So you're getting ready for this year's state fair as well, huh?
2: We are, and we got the county fair coming up in a couple days.
0: Wow, sweet. Okay. All right, well, good luck.
1: Good luck, yeah.
0: Yeah.
2: Thank you.
0: Okay, I didn't have that on my bingo card.
1: Yeah, right?
0: Showing cattle at the fair. I gotcha. Where are you at your, when and where are you at your happiest? We got a message here. This is from Megan, who says, windows down, sunglasses on, blasting a playlist I haven't heard in years on a sunny afternoon drive.
1: All right.
0: Total therapy.
1: I like
0: Yeah, all right. When and where are you at your happiest? Let us know on our app.
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Morgan Wallen, I ain't coming back. Post in there on that one. It's Kurt and Sam in the morning, Monday underway. Thank you for starting your new week with us. We have kind of an intriguing debate of the day to get to, and we'll get to it after Jelly.

0: right. It's our Monday debate of the day. It's Kurt and Sam in the morning. Weigh in on this one. Let us know on our app. If you got this license plate assigned to you, would you keep it or would you march on down there to the DMV, the DOT, the AFL-CIO, the EIEIO, whatever agencies you have to go to, and ask for a new plate?
1: Okay, what is it?
0: Nancy Stritto is 76. She lives in South Florida, and she has become a local celebrity because of her new license plate.
1: Oh,
0: state-issued
1: no.
0: license plate in Florida that reads SQZ-A55, but the fives look like S's.
1: Squeeze?
0: Squeeze. ASS is what it looks like. Is what it looks like. So she says,
1: it'd be easy to remember.
0: Well, here comes Nancy with her squeeze.
1: It's so funny that it's a little old lady driving that car, too.
0: And I saw a picture of it, and the fives really do look like S's. Yeah, it totally, Many people say the inappropriate phrase is pretty obvious from that. The plate is all her retirement community is talking about, she says. Broward County has offered to replace the plate at no cost. She says,
1: I had to look it up.
0: She says that her sons and friends think she should keep it. And I think now that it's become a viral thing, well, I think you kind of have to keep it. But if you were assigned a plate like that, maybe not that exact same phrase,
1: no.
0: Would you keep it if it looked kind of goofy?
1: I would absolutely keep it.

0: Yep, that's fantastic.
1: Right?
0: I wish mine had something more fun like that.
1: Yeah, mine is just a generic, it's nothing, you know?
0: My husband would take that quite literally, and every time he'd see me, he'd be like, why, your license plate said it.
1: Well, exactly, right? There you go. Yeah. I remember back when I lived in Wisconsin, I had a license plate that was DWG773, which was easy to remember. I remember it now, like 20 years ago, but it was like, dog 773. Come here, dog. What you up to, dog?
0: Yes.
1: So, but it was totally random, but it was definitely not squeezed. So... debate of the day. Are you keeping that? Are you not? Would you ask for a different one? Normally, they kind of filter those out, usually, if there's anything that looks kind of inappropriate or something, you know. I mean, and if you're requesting a personalized plate that's even the remote bit risque,
0: right.
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0: Morgan Wallen. And just in case, it is Kurt and Sam here getting you started another week, another Monday. But you know, we'll get this out of the way. And then, hey, won't be too long before the weekend's here again.
1: Yeah, okay.
0: Just a little 5 days. That's it.

0: Well, we're finding out more and more about Taylor Swift's wedding, who was invited, who ended up not going.
1: Yeah, who wasn't.
0: Who wasn't invited, the snubs, the all of that. It's Kurt and Sam in the morning. And Shania Twain, oddly enough, is weighing in and joking about why she missed the big wedding. Apparently, she was invited, but she was busy performing with T-Swizzle's former flame, Harry Styles.
1: Really?
0: Yes.
1: Why? She
0: revealed that during an interview with CTV's E! Talk. Here's what she said.
2: If Harry asked you to sing at his wedding, would you?
3: If I was available, I would. Taylor Swift invited me to her wedding, and I couldn't go because I was already committed to Harry's shows.
2: Oh, my God.
3: So that's why I say that, because it's just kind of funny that happened that way.
2: Because that's I know. What a rag is.
3: I was already committed,
2: You're
3: and
2: like,
3: I couldn't
2: sorry,
3: go.
2: Sorry, Taylor, I'm going to choose
3: No,
2: Harry.
3: But I mean, and I would have done anything to be totally at Taylor's wedding.
2: You.
3: I would have done anything, and that would have been really lovely for me to be there. But I was with Harry.
2: Yeah.
3: And so that's why I'm saying if Harry ever gets married and he wants me at his wedding, then...
2: So Harry's going to have to plan his wedding around your schedule.
3: He's going to have to ask me more in advance.
0: So shots fired there, right? Because so if you get invited to Taylor's wedding, but you can't because you're opening for former ex, that isn't going to sit well, is it, with Taylor Swift? Wouldn't you think?
1: It's fine.
0: You think it's okay?
1: Yeah, I mean, it's not like she planned it after the fact. Nobody knew when the wedding was happening.
0: True.
1: This was going on during Harry Styles' historic 12-night together-together residency in London.
0: In London, right. So it wasn't like she was just like,
1: down
0: the street, yeah. But nope, sorry, I can't go. So it makes sense.
1: Sorry, that's a huge opportunity. I don't know. That would have been... Either one would have been super cool to be at.
0: But I think she's probably right. I mean, if you signed a contract to
1: yes.
0: open for Harry Styles on these shows, you can't just now go, oh, yeah, by the way, I got to go. I'm not going to be there on the July 3rd date. Is that a problem?
1: Yeah.
0: Is that okay? I know there's only 8 of them, but is it okay?
1: Yeah.
0: Now, funnily enough, though, it says Harry's fiance and friend of Taylor is Zoe Kravitz.
1: And she was there.
0: She went by herself.
1: Yeah.
0: Yeah. So, yeah. But again, she you know, I like I said, I assume Shania's, you know, you're under contract to perform. And
1: oh, yeah.
0: You kind of got to do it. Although Kenny Chesney, as we know, was under contract to perform at the Sphere. And he canceled those shows. So, I don't know.
1: Did we ever find out if he canceled to go to Taylor's wedding?
0: I don't think we ever heard that specifically was why, but I did read that he was there at the wedding.
1: Yeah.
0: So, I don't know. Remember the internet was all abuzz about that.
1: Yes.
0: And when Kenny released that statement saying he was canceling the shows back in April, it was kind of vaguely, kind of ambiguously written.
1: Yes, because he couldn't give it away. I'm sure
0: that
1: there was some sort of a... Maybe she said, made everybody sign
0: an NDA.
1: Yeah.
0: I'll bet, sure. Yeah.
1: NDA.
0: Yeah.
1: Don't tell anybody where it is.
0: I'll bet that was it, right?
1: Or didn't they say they sent out invitations without a location, without a venue, just saying when it was?
0: Oh, I didn't. That would make total sense.
1: I hadn't
0: heard that yet, but that totally makes sense.
1: That's crazy.
0: Katie and I had to do the same thing when we got married.
1: Yeah,
0: we had
1: totally.
0: To, you know,
1: send out those NDAs.
0: Can't just... would have been all over the place.
1: All 10,000 people that I invited.
0: Our special day would have been ruined. So I understand, Taylor. We're like this. I get it. Same kind of deal. So, all right, we've got the latest on that on our app. And hang on for more New Country. It's coming up next.
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Luke Bryan is drunk on you already. A little early to be drunk on you there, Luke Bryan. But hey, I'm not complaining if you're not. It's Kurt and Sam in the morning. Hey, shout out to Kaylee. Messaged us on our app. Wanted to hear this one from Luke Combs.

0: Well, we have our positively good news story today. It's kind of an animal story that's a good news story all wrapped into one. So I guess we could roll the good stuff.
1: Sure.
0: I say we could roll the good stuff. This is where we could roll the good stuff.
2: That's the good
0: stuff. There.
1: Wow.
0: There we go. Everything's working right on cue this Monday morning.
1: Taking a nap over there.
0: A well-oiled machine here. But this is the story of a Maryland animal shelter who is celebrating today after one of its longest-awaited adoptions finally became a reality. Big shout-out to the dog named Kylo Jace, who spent 7 years at the SPCA of Anne Arundel County in Maryland, went to his new home over the weekend, ending his run as the shelter's longest resident there. 7 years. The staff says it took takes him a long time to trust people, but check this out. His new owner went and spent time with him twice a week for 7 months.
1: Wow.
0: Before finally bringing him home over the weekend.
1: That's some dedication.
0: Right?
1: I love that.
0: Yeah.
1: 7 years, man. At that point, it just becomes the shelter dog, right?
0: You kind of think so, right? Staff and volunteers said there was not a dry eye in the house
1: when
0: they left together. They thanked Kylo's new owner for taking a chance on a dog that many others probably would have given up on.
1: Absolutely.
0: For an easier dog. Aww. So, wow, there you go. 7 years. In dog years, that's what, 49? Almost 50 years, right?
1: Unreal.
0: So, yeah, there's your good stuff story right
2: there. Good stuff.
0: Forever home. And I haven't seen the picture in this case, but often they will post pictures of the dog, you know, just with a huge smile when they're heading home because they know, right? They totally know what's going on. So there you go. Your positively good stuff story all in one fell swoop right there. It's Kurt and Sam here. And hang on, more new countries coming up next.
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0: Forget dating apps. This woman who found a guy she thought was pretty cute did something different, and now she has scored a first date.
1: She did something different?
0: She did something different than using a dating app.
1: Oh, okay.
0: We'll tell you what it is. That's a tease, I think. Anyway, we'll get to that coming up next.

0: Well, it is the story of the missed connection that has now turned into a real-life meet-cute for the happy couple.
1: Meet-cute?
0: The meet-cute. That's what they say in Hollywood, right? In every romantic comedy, that's how they set the whole thing up. How does the couple meet? How do they first? It's a meet-cute.
1: Okay.
0: Apparently is what they call it in the industry. And this one involves a woman named Grace, who was flying out of Cleveland Hopkins Airport last week. When a maintenance worker there at the airport caught her eye, she thought he was pretty cute. She was hoping to give him her number, but she didn't get his name. So what did she do? She turned to Reddit, shared one of the missed connection posts in hopes of finding out who he was. She wrote, "This is a long shot," explaining that she didn't notice a ring on his finger.
1: Ooh.
0: Noticing how cute he was, said he was very handsome. She would love to connect. Well, wouldn't you know, her post went viral. The airport staff reached out to her. They identified the guy as Simon and connected the two. They started talking constantly. And when her return flight from Florida landed at the airport, Simon was there waiting at the gate.
1: Oh, my
0: God. With a bouquet of flowers, right? There
1: okay,
0: you go.
1: I get it.
0: He stood next to a sign from airport employees that welcomed her home that read, "From catching your flight to catching feelings."
1: Oh, my God.
0: "We're glad that CLE could play a role in helping you make your missed connection." So,
1: Corny.
0: Of course, all the media attention's unexpected. They say it's been a little overwhelming. Grace is calling it a whirlwind of emotions. Simon agrees, but she is thankful that the interwebs has now helped them. They are already making plans for their... Oh, it says their first date, so they actually haven't even gone out yet.
1: Oh, wow.
0: Boy, no pressure there,
1: yeah.
0: Huh? Wow, okay. There you go. But a missed connection. It's funny how sometimes that works out.
1: Yeah.
0: Oftentimes, doesn't work out. And I've never really read those all that often, the missed connections thing. But every now and again, a story like this will pop up. And to me, I'm like, these are all fake, right? These can't be real.
1: No.
0: Turns out, no, they're real. Yeah.
1: And
0: they're apparently gonna go out. So look at those guys. Your missed connections. There you go.
1: They'll have to get married at the airport.
0: Well, yes, right? Yeah. And he works. Now, if something happens and it doesn't work out, that's going to be more embarrassing for him because he works at the airport.
1: Yeah.
0: So everybody's going to be asking him, "Hey, what about you and Grace? How's that going?"
1: Yeah. Oh, no.
0: Yeah, we broke up. Oh, okay. Yeah, great. How about those Indians, huh?
1: Yeah.
0: Or the Guardians. That's right. They're not the Indians anymore. There you go. We've got more on that on our app, and we have more New Country this Monday coming up next.
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0: Okay, I want to know where they recorded this part of Ella's Be Her. It's in a cafe someplace, right? There's people eating and drinking, and I hear plates clanking, and now I'm hungry. Now I want breakfast. I'm hungry. I want some biscuits and gravy. Can somebody bring that over here?
1: Yes, that sounds delicious.
0: Curtain 7 in the morning on this Monday. Here's Jason Aldean.

0: country, and she knows it. That's the latest from Luke Bryan with Kurt and Sam in the morning. Luke currently on his Word on the Street tour. He will be in Mississippi this week. I believe he's got a show coming up Thursday, and then one right after that on Friday, and then one right after that on Saturday.
1: Okay.
0: I could have just said Thursday through Saturday.
1: Yeah,
0: it would have been
1: a lot
0: easier, but I didn't do that. So there you go. On the way, we've got more where that came from this Monday morning. Thanks for starting your new week with us. Luke Combs and Ella and Morgan are coming up.
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Morgan. I can't love you anymore. It's Kurt and Sam in the morning. Hang on for that brand new one from Jelly Roll. We got a message from Amanda on our app. We'll get to that coming up after Mitchell Tenpenny. Yeah, this time.

0: Jelly Roll's new in there. Hands up. It's Kurt and Sam in the morning. I know it's July 20th, but are you ready for Halloween? Home Depot is. They have unveiled their complete 2026 spooky season collection. Right
1: now,
0: you could buy the 12-foot skeleton, an 11-foot mummy, or an 8-foot perilous plant monster. Maybe that doesn't trip your trigger. How about a 3-piece animated Gremlins set from the film?
1: Wow.
0: They're available right now on the Home Depot app or online. They're not quite in the stores just yet. So, yeah. And shortly after that, of course, then Christmas decorations will come out.
1: Yeah,
0: so
1: stop it.
0: I'm surprised they're not
1: out
0: yet already. Okay, hang on. We got more new country this Monday. Kenny Chesney and Chris Stapleton are coming up.
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0: Carry On. Kenny Chesney with Kurt and Sam in the morning. That's what you're going to have to do without us, though. We have done enough damage for one day. So we're going to scoot. We'll talk to you tomorrow.
1: Bye.
0: I think. Right. Here's the Chief.

KDVL Toppenish Yakima, a Town Square media station. Nashville approved, you know I got it. And delivered to you. 92.9 The Bull.

Has it set in that it's Monday? Like, if you come to grips with the fact that the weekend is done, it takes some time. There's a lot of denial on Monday mornings, okay? But here's the thing. Monday is not going to feel so Monday-y if you've got us on. So what do you say? Can we spend the day together?

the Nashville Songwriters Hall of Fame nominations are out for the class of 2026. And let me tell you, the competition is thick this year. I don't know how they're going to choose just one person to induct. We'll chat more in less than 10 minutes. Right now it's Lady A. It's Downtown.

0: Wilson with Phone Keys Wallet. John Mayer with her on that one. Hey, it's Jas. I'm on the job with you. All right, we've got the Nashville Songwriters Hall of Fame nominations that have come out. And I'm telling you, this year is highly competitive. You've got Miranda Lambert. You've got Chris Stapleton, Phil Vassar, and Taylor Swift. Now, I gotta tell you, these are some pretty fantastic songwriters. You can make an argument for any of these artists to be inducted. They only choose one. Now, members of the Hall of Fame vote on this. Other artists and songwriters will vote on this. But I don't know who to choose with this. Honestly, I think after the success of Choosing Texas, I feel like Miranda's just top of mind right now.
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Remember when Kane Brown got hit in the head with a golf ball? Like, had to get stitches all in his ear, like 27 or something like that? Like, this was a gruesome injury. According to Jason Aldean, that could have killed Kane. And Kane is one tough pine knot.

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Taylor Swift has received a nomination for the Nashville Songwriters Hall of Fame. She actually just was inducted into the Songwriters Hall of Fame for all genres.

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0: sometimes we glamorize the lives of country artists. And don't get me wrong, there's a lot of beautiful things in their lives. However, there's a lot of pressure. Pressure to perform, pressure to keep an audience and hold people's attention, pressure to take care of your team, and sometimes it just becomes too much. We'll talk more in less than 10 minutes.
1: Well, you know those times when you feel like there's a sign there on your back. 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

0: Morgan. It's Kid Myself. My name is Jess. I am on the job with you. And honestly, as glamorous and wonderful as it would be to be a country artist, there's a lot of pressure. A lot of people counting and depending on you. Something that Justin Moore was feeling a lot during COVID, as a lot of artists were during that time. I mean, honestly, like concerts weren't happening, so it was tough to get out there and promote your music and do your thing and take care of your team. And that's really what led to Justin drinking more than he needed to. Now, we know that Justin took a break earlier this summer for 30 days to put himself in rehab, and now he's on a journey of sobriety. Couldn't be more proud of him. Hey, it's Jess. 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

Hardy's got to be pretty proud of himself. He had a hand in writing Ella Langley's song, Be Her. It is number 3 on the Billboard Hot 100 Songs chart. 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And it could be a number 1 if Choose a Texas ever decides to leave.

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Number one on the Billboard Hot 100 songs chart. Ella's got two other songs in the top four. And I don't think they're going to be number ones because Choose in Texas is a number one. 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

told you, thinking of stepping out for some lunch? 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

0: of relaxation, checking out, and eating delicious food has arrived. 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
1: Well, it was down some street we couldn't even pronounce. 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

0: I mean, truth be told, it is probably really tough to date for anyone these days. That is Zach Tomp at South of Sanity. It is Jess on your lunch hour. Zach Tomp, somebody trying to navigate that landscape. As are other artists, you know, like Morgan Wallen and Ella Langley and Megan Maroney and Riley Green. And Riley was talking about this recently. I mean, Riley's a good looking guy, right? He's funny, he's charming, he's all the things. But he said it's so hard to date, especially since, you know, a lot of these people, you don't know who they are or why they want to meet you in the first place. You know, a lot of these people are just fans. And well, he doesn't want to date a fan. He also doesn't want to go out and try to do the bar scene and date because, well, when he's not on stage, he doesn't want to be the center of attention.
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You know, with Kenny Chesney doing these shows at the Sphere, I just have a feeling that he's missing doing a tour. Do we feel like there's one that could be announced soon?

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0: woman, and I don't know how Ella Langley is so chill when she is like dominating music right now. So she has three songs in the top four of the Billboard Hot 100 Songs chart. Keep in mind, this is an all-genre chart. It is hard for country music to get a position on that chart, let alone a number one, let alone three of the top four. The only thing that's keeping her from a clean sweep of the top three is Taylor Swift and her song, I Knew It, I Knew You. So she's in good company. But number one, Choose in Texas. Number three, Be Her, which means that Taylor Swift song is at number two. And then at number four is I Can't Love You Anymore with Morgan Wallen. I have a feeling she could hold those top three spots next week.
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Bryan song is a country song, besides the fact that it's a Luke Bryan song, more often than not, it'll have country in the title, like this one. It's country, and she knows it.

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with you. Have you heard the new album from Scotty McCreery? He just released it last week. It's called 15, and it's all in celebration of 15 years since he was on American Idol. Can you believe that? Where does the time go?

Okay, there's a rumor out there that we might be getting a tour announcement from Mr. Kenny Chesney. I'll break it down for you in less than 10 minutes and then let you decide if it's happening or not.

0: Chesney. He's already scheduled to be a part of the Today Show on September 17th. That is Carry On. My name is Jess. I'm on the job with you, which is a big deal because the following week he's going to be dropping a new album called Silver Sands Marina. However, fans are taking things a little further than just an album promotion when it comes to this visit to the Today Show. Some people are going as far as to say that he's going to be announcing a tour while he's on the Today Show. Now, it would be nice for Kenny to put out an album and then take it out on the road in 2027. He's typically the type to do that. Albums tend to get that on the road promotion, if you will. But I will say this, only time will tell. We'll see what happens in September.
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Johnson. Riley Green, one of our farmers in country music. There's quite a few. He's got a big stretch of property in Alabama. It's a lot of hard work, but you know what? This man ain't afraid of that. He used to work in construction, for crying out loud. Here's Think As You Drunk.

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Robert said he and Brian Kelly spending a lot of time together outside of the studio. 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
1: Hey, it's Chrissy. 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
1: Hey, it's Evan Paul, and while you're working hard, or hey, hardly working, join me for Taste of Country Nights on the radio starting at 7 o'clock. Partying on the second shift.

0: I knew it. I knew you, Taylor Swift. It's Chrissy, and I'm kind of sad that the World Cup is over. It was amazing. Don't get me wrong. I loved seeing all of the people enjoying the U.S. of A and chanting on their teams and rooting for their teams. But did you see where the soccer player, he's from Norway, Holland, he brought back a taxidermied raccoon drinking whiskey. That was one of the souvenirs he brought back from the United States of America. I thought it was odd, but it got me thinking, what's the most unusual thing you brought back from vacation? Michelle told me on the app that she brought back a husband after her trip to Costa Rica. So I was questioning it, but she wrote, that's where we got married. So we went there as boyfriend and girlfriend and came back as husband and wife. I get it now. It makes sense. Keep leaving those on our app.
1: 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I remember as a kid growing up in the 80s, these long car trips that we would take as a family all the way to Southern California, which would take us literally 2 days, or to Oklahoma to visit my grandpa, which would take 3 days. Well, we could maximize our time in flying, and you can do that now when you fly YKM straight from Yakima Air Terminal to get you to your destination quicker so you can spend more time in enjoying the fun times you're going to have this summer. And not too late to book that next flight right now. You got more details, of course, at flyykm.com. I prefer it. I enjoy flying out of Yakima versus if you have to drive all the way to Seattle. That's 2.5 hours. You're driving in Seattle traffic, $100 in gas right there. Then you have to spend it's ridiculous amount of money just in the price of parking at the Seattle airport. 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Wouldn't have it any other way. You got more details and book your next flight right now at flyykm.com.
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7: 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The Bull.

It looks like Luke Bryan had quite the 50th birthday bash. He must still be hurting from celebrating all weekend. You could read more about his big birthday on our app.

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We love country music just like you.

Hey, it's Chrissy. Russell Dickerson recently had a wardrobe malfunction. His zipper was down. One of the concert goers noticed, pointed it out, and he apologized.

it's Chrissy. Thanks for having us on. And if you want to make a request or chime in on something we're talking about, or even to win some contests, make sure you download our app and keep it on and open.

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1: Hey, it's Evan Paul, and while you're working hard, or hey, hardly working, join me for Taste of Country Nights on the radio starting at 7 o'clock. Partying on the second shift.

0: It's Chrissy, and it's such a bummer the World Cup is over. I loved having all those international fans here loving America like we do. Norway's player Haaland took a souvenir home. It was, have you seen this? A stuffed raccoon drinking whiskey. I mean, if nothing represents the USA like that. So I asked, what are your most unusual souvenirs that you brought back from vacation? Tara told me on the app that she once brought home those hermit crabs because her kids begged her to, and then they wound up crawling all over. We used to do that when we used to go to Florida all the time, and then they would end up like across the room the next morning, and we're like, oh my God, that's like magic. But no, they're like live animals. Anyway, keep sharing these on our app.
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